kinda come with me because you look so fine that I really wanna make you mine. Four, five, six, come on and get your kicks. Now you don't need the money when you look like that, do you, honey?

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You look so fine that I really want to make you mine. I'm all about this, come on and get your kicks. Now you don't need money with a face like that, do ya?

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1: Mambo Kings.
0: Pina Record. I wanna ride.

0: remains mercifully.
1: Yes, and neither would you, Derek, this star, not
0: yes, yes.
1: No, it is.
0: I'm sure of it.

extend my hand and come with me because you look so fine that I really want to make you mine. You look so fine that I really want to make you mine. 4, 5, 6, come on and get your kicks. Now you don't need the money when you look like that, do you, honey?

be my girl. With me because you look so fine that I really want to make you mine. You look so fine that I really want to make you mine. I'm going to buy this, come on and get your kicks. Now you don't need money with a face like that, do ya?

0: remains mercifully.
1: And neither would you, Derek, this star nonsense.
0: Yeah.
1: No, it is.
0: I'm sure of it.

know that queen bones of a pie. And I'm going to show you something now. I have a wicked mind to tell the code.